0: word to Mr. Buddha. Y'all niggas soundin' like intruders.
1: Yeah, I remember them niggas from way back when. 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
0: I love calling out your fake so-sos on every coast. So some niggas always acting like hoes.
2: Talk about they wanna freestyle but can't even rock a show. Or write a cool song. You're probably just an average Joe Blow. On these nets, cause I'm coming for ya. Out the Los Gates of sunny Southern California.
3: Ain't really saying nothing.
0: Yo,
2: suckers try to bring it, but strictly be bluffing. Quasimodo drop jewels on phony niggas acting rough.
3: Tough MC ain't really saying nothing.

0: Murphy delirious. Me, I'm straight like 915. Two spliffs of the green, now my eyes Chinese. Add on, multiply, let's divide this cream. One for you. Yeah. One for you. Two for you. One, two for me.
1: Yo, what the fuck?

See, the Spirit of God is omnipotent, and it works on you. It'll work on your ass, and I can be far, far away, because it's considering conscience, you know. It ain't nothing fell in my conscience, because I'm sent by Jesus to do what I'm doing. It's all, and I keep it all lawful and legal. I come in the name of Jesus by the power of the Holy Spirit. Anybody resisting, goddamn my ass kisses.

0: but the dope ain't good. It ain't good. If I could, I would. I would. I would. But the dope ain't good. It ain't good. The dope ain't good. The dope ain't good. The dope ain't good. If I could, I would. I would. The dope ain't good. It ain't good. It ain't good. If I could, I would. Yeah. I made fettuccine with a fentanyl. Fetty Wap. I ballin'. I ain't ball. What you done with that? You done with that? This the streets ain't no good fun. Ain't that fun, that? Folk hero moving over cocaine as Coke Zero. What? But what came first? The bird or the bridge?
1: The bird or the bridge?
0: The scale or the fish?
1: The scale or the
0: bell or the zip?
1: The bell or the zip?
0: I could sell anything.
1: Anything.
0: But the hell with this?
1: The hell?
0: It's too much to risk. Don't smell like vinegar.
1: Like vinegar.
0: Got me in the negative. Like

0: I see dough. Like a tux, nigga.
1: Like a tux. Life's a gamble. So I'm counting cars.
0: I'm counting cars.
1: Wishing on a star. White girl, come out wherever you are.
0: Wherever you are.
1: Beans end up with toe tags. With the beans up with toe tags. When the dough bears. If I could, I would. I would.

0: un peu, là. The don't be good, anger. If I could, I would.
1: Yeah. I started off with 20 grand just to see. Then I found

Cause I could humble. I would. I would. But the dope ain't good. It ain't good. If I could humble, I would. I would. But the dope ain't good. It ain't good. The dope ain't good. It ain't good. The dope ain't good. If I could, I would. I would. The dope ain't good. It ain't good. It ain't good. If I could, I would. Yeah.

0: nigga. All you brothers and sisters are using the word nigga.
1: Nigga, nigga, nigga. That's all I
0: need. Brother, what the fuck about it?
2: Personally, I think the lyrics are a bit too harsh.
0: I ain't no nigga. Fuck you.
3: All of it is bullshit.
2: The way you talk about women is bullshit.
0: What you motherfuckers do for the black community anyway? Motherfucker, I got kids. I don't want to listen to that bullshit.
3: Fuck the nigga!
0: Motherfuckers need to stop.
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brother. 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
1: Ladies and gentlemen, and lowlifes, it is with outstanding pleasure that we are here to present tonight Slick Rick Varula and MC Ricky D doing their smash hit Mona Lisa. You know, like the picture. 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

0: gang's ballers, we brought the two seaters. 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This one's over.
1: Hey, guys, what's up?
2: So many cats, man. Too many dudes I knew, man, just sprayed up our bullets, man.
3: Sorry, man. Lost another one, man. You know? Just think about what we lost at 8, man. That's like, you know what I mean? That's like the 10th one, man. Word, G. But you know what, son?
4: Yo, yo, what up, niggas?
3: What's good, baby?
4: Nah, I'm chilling, man.
5: Yo, let me get a 40, son.
2: I'm just feeling down right now, you know?
3: Yeah.
2: You know what I mean?
3: Yeah, yo, what's up with the word, though, man? What's up with Neely and shit?
2: Yeah, he died, man. Yeah, I need some knowledge, man. Just a little bit of wisdom, you know? Something to take me through. Mm-hmm.
3: Listen, man. At the end of the day, my dude, all we got is us, man. You know what I mean? So,
2: somebody we can kick it to.
3: That's it, man. You know, we got to put this shit together, man. You know what I mean? We're losing brothers, we're losing sisters and all that.
2: Just seen him last week, too. You know what I mean?
3: So, good. Feel
2: it. Five out.
3: Feel it, man. Don't worry about that, though, man. We got us. You know what I mean?
2: Yeah, we got us, man.
3: Five,
2: let's go. Let's go inside, man.

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the cute originality. He's pally with Rudy Valley. He's a virtuoso on the me little bozo when he plays in all those awkward minor keys that remind you of the Japanese. St. Louis can drive you screwy when he's played by Sammy. Saxophone he can romp, he can stomp. See the dames go all appassionata when he plays this obligata. Medicos who speak in foreign tongues say he's got the swellest pair of lungs.